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Rein Me In. Taylor Swift. I knew it. I knew you.

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Taylor Swift. I knew it. I knew you.

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let's get the party started. See you at the bar, you was hardly talking. That's when I knew that your heart was scarring. 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Like, wait, babe, let me ask your pardon. This ain't Gucci, this is Prada, darling. 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
1: Hey guys, hope you're well. I'm Nora Pure. Welcome to this week's episode of Purified Radio. Over the next hour, I have a beautiful selection lined up, including tracks from Masan and Kieran, Dirty South, iMusique, Favs, Pilima, and many more. I'm back on the road after a fantastic time in Africa. It's like every time it gets better and a little bit harder to leave. And it was quite a hard switch from the bush straight to Ibiza, but I had a great start back at High on Wednesday, joining Japes Hype and Medusa. And then yesterday I had so much fun at CC Club in Barcelona. I love that location and venue, always a fun time. And today I'm coming to you from Germany, as earlier I played at the CU on tour here in Freiburg alongside Marco Corolla and Jan Blomqvist. Now let's get things started with our current release on Purified, just released yesterday, and a highly anticipated ID from the Purified 500 stream from no other than Corin Cavini. This is Lion's Head.
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is Masan and Kyurian teaming up for their collab release titled Go On. So guys, this week I continue at Pascha in Munich on Friday. On Sunday, the 21st, I'm super looking forward to return to London with Purified. Special day party at The Cause, where I'm going to be joined by Nikki Elizabeth and Resident, Corin Cavini, Tommy Farrow and Into the Ether. Soundscapes are going to be fantastic. And I'm so happy we are outdoors this year as well. Then on Monday, I'll be playing at City Sounds Festival in Luxembourg. Of course, full details of these and all my upcoming shows can be found at norampure.com. We continue now with a beautiful record from Alexander Oru, who's back on Enormous Chills with this one titled Memories.

0: from Robbie E's titled Gravity Isn't Real. I wish that was true at times. Thanks for checking out this week's episode of Purified Radio. I hope you enjoyed the journey. You'd like to listen again this and all episodes on my SoundCloud and YouTube, both at Nora and Pure. You can also follow on your favorite podcast app as well. I'm going to round off the show with a super smooth one from PAV, out now via Chill Your Mind. This is I Dream of You. Enjoy, and I look forward to catching up with you at the same time next week. Bye.
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1: We just got back from an incredible tour around Asia, playing in Saudi Arabia, in

dropped some content. There will be more also on TikTok, so go and check that out if you wonder what that was like. We played a lot of new music, so yeah, you'll see some sneak previews of that as well. Some other stuff that we would love to play for you are the records of this show, starting with Rehab, collaborating with Izzy Bizou, If I Could Stop Time. 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

think of this huge, incredible high-tech club with a lot of LED everywhere you look. Huge LED disco balls up in the air as well. A couple even with, I think they were at least 3 meters big in diameter. So a crazy place. And we saw Jaden playing there. He also played his new tune, Erica. Really nice guy, by the way. And we love that song, Erica. So we were wondering, what do you think? Throwing it in this week's social request. And it got a

just played Robin Schulz and Martin Herger, Arizona. Big one. Now it's time for this week's Artist of the Week. And when we see the name Artbot, we think of huge records with very interesting sounds. And that's what they nailed this time as well, together with 642. Take You There is making them this week's Artist of the Week.

0: just played a tune. What about now? Up next, a new EV and Chester and Young, Immersed and Fatboy Slim teaming up with Riva Star.
1: That was it for this week. Next week, we will be back with a brand new episode of Lucas and Steve Radio. Closing down this episode with Jax Jones and Emi. It's called Stereo. Have a great weekend. See you.

0: 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And I said, Mom,
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2: 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I care myself. I am a rich man. I care myself. I am a rich man. I'm my own biggest fan.